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1: Mantra, CSA Underground, go ahead.
0: I've just put Michael, door 6, he's come in early, door 6, train leaving in 3 minutes, over.
1: Door 6 for Michael, leaving in 3 minutes, roger.
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2: 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It's a two-car set, over.
1: Thanks for the update, message received. PUTM Morley out.
0: CSFR, PTA Horseshoe 1, over.
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0: CSFR. 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
2: Big Park, Ian Blackburn, inbound door 8 of the next only Coburn service, leaving Perth in 1 minute, rail car number 206, over.
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0: Victoria Park, PDA Victoria Park, PDA Corbin, over.
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0: VIP camp, train departed, door number one, over.
1: Can do one. Message received. Thank you. 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

0: underground near Horseshoe 2. 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
1: 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Camera's up.

0: base can, camera at Morley Station near the male toilet area. One of the guys is stuck inside the toilet, so I'm going to open that one. Over.
1: Stand by.

0: southbound 03.
1: Fast stop receiving 03.
0: Is in concourse and apparently a male up there that's a bit erratic, using his agents.

0: This is Morley, so cameras are up. Over.
1: Stand by, Morley. Cameras are up now, but yes. Okay.
0: Last, over.
1: Yeah, sorry, last call sign, you'll cut over.
0: Space is the PDA Willard, over.
1: Go ahead, Willard.
0: Just had a report from a passenger who says he's just had his bike stolen from outside the public toilet. Is it possible you just nip back through cameras and just have a quick squiz, see where it's gone? Over.
1: Yeah, roger.

0: satellite base.
1: Well, receiving, go ahead.
0: Yeah, bookmarked Wellard 001 and 603. That person took the bike and they left. 822.
1: Roger that. Thanks for looking well at that.
2: CSA Underground,
1: this
2: is
1: Mandra,
2: over. Sure, CSA Underground, okay. Don Tonkin High School, door 9, about 20 kids and 3 teachers, over.
1: Just at door 9.

0: 4, interference 1. 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
1: Better now.

0: Center Perth, CS Perth, PT Horseshoe 1, over.
1: Pepper
0: saving,
1: go ahead, Horseshoe
0: 1. 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We had lost property, over.
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1: Just sent through a passenger assistance booking form for an elderly passenger travelling from Mandra to MacGyver via Coburn. They'll be arriving at Mandra at about 10 o'clock and will approach the office.
2: Just 10 o'clock. Thank you. Mandra receives. Mandra out.
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0: CSA Coburn. 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I've just emailed a passenger assistance form for a mobility impaired passenger travelling with his sister from Mandurah through to MacGyver via Coburn. They'll be departing Mandurah at about 10 o'clock. CSA Perth. 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
1: TVM, CSA Perth. Copy that. Passenger arriving at MacGyver Station.
0: Thank you, Perth. Details are on the sheet. If you've got any questions, just give me a call.
1: TVM, CSA Perth.
2: 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I got a VIP shuttle for your collection room.
1: Hey, Bridge 1, this is CSA Perth. I'm on my way. CSA Perth out.

Thank you very much.

0: this is Carrington. Can we have a cameras in bus stand number 16? And there is a crash between the buses. Over.
1: Standby.

0: November 1, November 1, May 1, 3, 0. Are you able to enter, please? Is any call sign available for an effective until May 1, 3, 0?
1: You can give me a call for IMS.
2: Base, this is Morley. You can clear the camera. We managed to bring him out. Over.
0: Roger.

0: base, this is Kennington. You can clear the camera. They have just exchanged their details now. Over.
1: Roger that. Okay.

0: Theater Park, Theater Park, this is Cascot, over. This is CSA Perth receiving, go ahead. CSA Perth, there is a VIP on door 2. Service just departed from Calvin Court. He is going to Sterling. He just needs your assistance, over. Sorry, VIP, go please. CSA Perth out.
1: Yeah, he's watching. Here we got a camera at platform 1, a male going into the door 1 with the bike. He refused to wait for the time.
2: Same point, boss.

0: Abusing everyone, over.
1: Stand by, Kelm Scott.
2: Scott, Delta 2.
1: Scott, Kelm Scott, Delta 2.
0: Kelm Scott, saving, go ahead, Delta 2.
2: This wouldn't happen to be the same IC3 lady that Waypole were looking for earlier.
0: She is a different IC3 female.
2: Different IC3 female, received.

0: Alfred Murdoch, this is Tim Zava. Delta 2, Oscar 1.
1: Delta 2, just passing Charlie South.
0: Yeah, Roger, she's abusing, having a go at a female and another male.
1: Disorderly behaviour received.

on Coco. I just stepped out of the office. 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Apparently this person has pepper spray on them. Roger, wasn't aware of that, but we'll review.

0: say sort of two. car park cameras that face up to that bus stop on the road. Apparently she sprayed a kid over there.
1: Roger, on the at the car park or?
0: We're just trying to suss it out. It might have happened in our bus bay.
1: Roger that.
2: Delta 2, apparently it was on bus stand 2. Pepper spray involving a minor, possible spraying.
1: Roger that.

0: 1, Książka.
1: Książka, Rośka 1.
0: Come on, put a catch up on for this.
1: Yeah, Roger. We're just trying to see what she did.
0: Confirm she had pepper spray on her. She's threatened a young male with her, and then she's walked over to the shopping centre. I believe she's still got the spray.
1: Roger.

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1: CSA first receiving,
0: Underground. I have VIP Michael with me, if you can meet us in the underpass.
1: Underground, I'm on my way, CSA first out.

0: 2, Oscar 1.
1: 1 Delta 2, thanks.
0: Yeah, we got that female live on camera 203 across the road, or she might be heading back.
1: See, camera 203, possibly heading back to the station.
0: Yeah, right, just crossing Albany Highway now.

0: Charter 2, Oswan, both operators on a call. Can't seem to see any spray come out, but she does hold it up. It looks like spray pointing at the kid.
1: Received.

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1: Delta 2, what's going
0: on? Female's current location. Just for an update.
1: Yeah, I was just trying to locate her on camera. She disappeared behind the buildings.

0: thanks. Delta 6, how's it going?
1: It's receiving.
0: What's your location?
1: Even up station.
0: Perfect. We've got a train heading to you on the down, just left Whitford. We had a couple of passengers call up concerned about a male on that train, possibly 12 years old, seemed to be autistic, wearing a green shirt, caramel coloured shorts with white slides, walking up and down the train. If you could stick in and have a look.
1: That's what we'll find out.

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0: Delta 6, just checking at Joondalup. Was it the front set or back set this guy's on?
1: Yeah, front, first carriage.
0: Thank you very much. Delta 6 out.

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1: VSF receiving, go ahead.
0: VSF, we've got every secondary student, 14 students and 7 teachers, leaving Ellenbrook in 1 minute, heading your way. The forecast is they are on door 7 and 8, over.
1: 7 and 8, thanks, Ellenbrook, VSF.

0: Delta 6, Oscar.
1: Called the service to investigate. The 12-year-old, the POI, has actually got his carer here, taking care of him, so everything's good.
0: Roger, thank you. 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
0: Drone number 13 for Desmond, train just leaving Dunlop now. Roger to 13 of C-Series.
1: So that's for Desmond.

I was

Attention staff on the Thornley Coburn line, your 955 Coburn to Perth service is currently having mechanical issues at Coburn. 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

0: PDA Quinana, this is PDA Willard, over.
1: PDA Willard, PDA Quinana receiving, go ahead.
0: Your package with the driver is just departing Willard, over.
1: Thanks for that, PDA Willard, this is PDA Quinana.

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1: Patrick,
0: saving
1: Underground, go ahead.
0: Roger, on my way to the Desmond through the underpass, he's going to Maylands.
1: Just saved, on my way. See if I pass out.

0: down Delta 4, did you copy my last?
1: Delta 4, negative, copy nothing of that. What's your location?
0: Find Delta 4, yeah, we are in Midland, over.
1: Roger, can you start driving up to PTC? We've got a first down the smoking area. He's been camped out there in a sleeping bag. He's been asking people for money.
0: So I'm Delta 4 received. Delta 4 out.

0: 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Desmond coming to you, door 4 leaving in 1 minute, over.
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0: you're Maxine, her dad and friend, door 12 in a C series, leaving Mandra now, over.
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0: I've just sent through a passenger assistance booking for mobility impaired passenger Leanne, travelling from Wellard to the Underground. Once she gets to the Underground, she'll need a ramp. She's got the chair with the small wheels. She should be departing Wellard between 11 and 11.30 this morning.
1: Leanne with a wheelchair needs ramps, leaving Wellard around 11.30. Watch that.
0: Thank you, Underground.

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1: TVM receiving, go ahead.
0: TVM, could you please let us put security know that Ian Blackburn is on his return journey now?
1: Okay, roger, I'll pass that on.
0: TVM, Cypress Service now.
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0: Customer service,
1: over. Saved on my way. 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
0: 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I will meet you at Horseshoe Bridge 2. 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

0: Underground, Perth Underground. 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
1: Alkimos, Perth Underground, go ahead.
0: Yeah, we've got Christchurch School heading towards you just left now. Doors 11 and 12. 25 students, 3 teachers. They're year 12. And they're going on to Yagan Square, over.
1: Roger, school group to 11 and 12, leaving our Alkimos. Roger that.

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0: Mandra, this is here, stay on the ground, over.
1: Mandra receiving, over.
0: Mandra, you have VIP Michael headed back towards you. Here's at door 8 of the T series train, over.
1: Roger, message received, Michael, door 8 of a C series. Thank you, Mandra out.

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0: 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Over.
1: You're receiving. Go ahead.
0: For Sergeant, mobility impaired, door 6. Transfers departing as I speak.
1: Door 6, Redcliffe out.
0: Please, by short arrest.

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1: 2 PM receiving, go ahead.
0: Yep, busport's pretty now, we got Shogun on their way over to busport, over.
1: Roger, I will pass it on.

0: CSI Underground. CSI Underground, this is PDA Wellard. Over.
1: Wellard, this is Underground. Go ahead.
0: Yeah, I've got Leanne Hales just about at Wellard in door number 10 C-Series. Requires assistance with ramp when she arrives in the city. Over.
1: Door 10, just leaving Wellard and need ramps. Roger.
0: Thanks on the ground. PDA Wellard out.
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0: base receiving Whitford.
1: Whitford, I have Hope with me on the up main, over at Whitford, and she's saying she's having a seizure, over.
0: Roger.

0: Link 1, this is Whitford. Hope is all good. She's going to the next station, over.
1: Yeah, Whitford, Oscar 1. Roger. Are you riding with her or is she going alone?
0: She's going alone. She said she's fine. We've got some revenue staff on board with her, over.
1: Roger. Thank you.

0: 1, this is Rev 27.
1: Rev 27, Oscar 1.
0: From Whitfield is continuing on to Warwick Station. We will go with her, thank you.
1: Roger, thank you.
2: Got it.

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0: say purposes of CST Underground, over.
1: Patrick David, go ahead, Underground.
0: School group year 12, they headed up to Yagan Square via Horse Ridge 2. Right.
1: Saved on my way, he said, check out.

0: Rev 27, over.
1: Rev 27, Oscar.
0: Yeah, the lady from Whitbeard, her name is Hope Salima. She's going through to Elizabeth Key now, and she's having something to eat because she thinks that that's what was making her feel sick, is that she needed something to eat.
1: Rev 27, Oscar 1, yeah, we're familiar with Hope Tulumba. We'll monitor. Thank you.

0: Glenlow, Delta 6.
1: We're receiving Delta 6.
0: Glenlow, I've tried contacting you. 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
1: Just having

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1: Go ahead.
0: Can you please make a way to Aiken 1 for customer assistance? 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

0: emergency.
1: Yeah, last call for call sign for Bayso again.
0: This is EQ, stop.
1: Yeah, EQ, go ahead.
0: Upcam, atmospheric, is going to have a chat with Hope.
1: Roger, stand by. Cameras are up.

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1: Alcamo's receiving.
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0: Roger, that makes sense. I've got an alarm. All good, thank you.

0: 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Bull Creek, Oscar 1.
1: Bull Creek receiving, Oscar 1.
0: I've got a bolo here for a teenager who has autism. Believed to be heading towards the Bull Creek train station. Description when you're ready.
1: Oscar 1, this is Bull Creek. Go ahead with the description.
0: So we're looking for a 19-year-old male by the name of Raji, or Raggy, described as male, dark skin, black hair, wearing reading glasses, last seen wearing a full-sleeve t-shirt and dark grey pants.
1: Message received, Oscar 1. Oscar 1, are you available for a phone call? Sir?

0: via separate PTA mainlands, over.
1: Go ahead.
0: Desk then just boarded the train like 2 minutes ago. Two car set, door number two. Over.
1: Door two. Thank you.

0: Oscar 1 Delta 7 at Bull Creek, over.
1: Delta 7, Oscar 2, go ahead.
0: Oscar 1 Delta 7, we've just arrived at Bull Creek to have a look for this bowl. Are we able to send it through to our email, over?
1: Yeah, we've got no photos, just off cat.
0: On Bull Creek.

0: Hey, Willard, this is TSC Underground, over.
1: Underground, this is Willard, go ahead.
0: Leanne is returning to you, she is at door 6, leaves in 3 minutes, over.
1: Roger that, Leanne returning 3 minutes, door 6, over.
0: That is correct, and Underground is out.

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1: On Delta 7.
0: Are you now speaking to one of the PAR's parents?
1: Delta 7, that's correct.
0: So there was a similar person collected from the train station a few minutes ago. Are you please able to have a look at Bull Creek 201 at the last bookmark?
1: Oscar 1, Delta 7, yeah, we've had a look at that bookmark. He did match your description.
0: Are you able to confirm with the person you're speaking to whether it was him and he's been collected by other relatives?
1: Oscar 1, Delta 7, we'll confirm that now.
0: Thanks, guys. We were able to track the gentleman on camera through to the car park, but then they sort of disappear into the short-term bays and we don't have cameras there.

Thanks, Faz. We were able to track the gentleman on camera through to the car park, but then they sort of disappear into the short-term bays and we don't have cameras there.

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1: Joondalup receiving, go ahead.
0: Desmond is returning to you. He is at door 7, leaving here 1 minute, over.
1: Over to that door 7 for Desmond, Joondalup.
0: Thank you, Joondalup. Underground out.

0: service staff at Coburn. Coburn, Oscar One.
1: Coburn receiving.
0: I've just had an off-duty staff member report that there's an unattended bag on the stairs which lead down to the purway at the southern end of your station. Are you able to check that out, please?
1: Roger, I'll go and have a look.
0: Thank you.

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1: Receiving Cabin.
0: Can we have cameras on the platform, Mendra, and we have found a black bag. We're just going to look what's inside the bag, over.
1: Yeah, roger that. Cameras are up.

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1: First stop receiving.
0: Can you please check on platform 4, member of public reported lady was laying on the ground, not feeling well.

0: stay safe. Keep the Coburn. 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Thank you.
1: Watch Coburn.
2: Delta 3 Oak Street, sounds like you might be closest. Service currently at Maddington, heading towards you, door 1. Driver reports a disturbance behind the driver's cab, description being IC3 female. That's all I got.
0: Roger, same.
2: Thanks, thanks, guys.
0: Base,
1: Receiving cover.
0: Base, can you have cameras back on us, please? Same location. There's a gentleman next to us. He claims that he has left his bag about half an hour ago. Is it possible to review the footage and check if that was the same person, over?
1: Yes, stay one.

0: Coburn, CSA Coburn, Oscar 1. That does look like the gentleman who left the bag.
1: Roger that, Oscar 1.
0: Thanks so much for your help, CSA Coburn.
2: Receiving mode.

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1: 1 Delta 3, go ahead.
0: You may disregard the females alighted at Maddington.
1: Roger, disregarding.

0: base. This is PDA Wellard, over.
1: Yeah, go ahead, Willard.
0: Reports from passenger mounted train just departing Wellard on the down. There's juveniles in the hailing gap on the train door seat. Over.
1: Roger that.

0: PDA Willard, over.
1: Receiving Willard. Right.
0: Yeah, they also said that they're drinking alcohol as well. Over.

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1: Maylands receiving.
0: Maylands, I was hoping you might be free to pop out to Meltham to collect a bicycle which has been left behind the Perth end of the platform.
1: Yep, we can do that. Maylands out.
2: Do you say Fremantle, Fremantle base?
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Delta 3, Oscar 1. Oscar 1, Delta 3, go ahead. What's your location? 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Roger, not sure if the train's come through yet, Armidale bound service. Got a report of a IC3 male carriage 316 consuming alcohol. If you can check it out. Roger.

0: Delta 1, Oscar 1. Delta 1, what's your location?
1: Get close to Cottesloe.
0: Roger, just had track fault at Salvado and Jared Street. Truck's gone through Salvado and tripped the wires. If you can attend there, both are stuck down.

0: Echo 1 Delta 3, straight, I think we just missed it because the next service is a Coburn one.
1: Yeah, roger. Thanks for trying. Tango 10, Tango 10. Oscar 1.
2: Oscar 1, Tango 10, 10.
1: Not sure if you can liaise with Delta 1 assist. We've got Salvato Street at Jared Street, Broomgate, stuck in the down position.
2: Roger, number 2.

0: Vikram, CSA. Hi, Vikram. This is PK Bayswater. Over.
1: PK Bayswater, CSA. I'm receiving. Over.
0: CSA, hi, Vikram. This is PK Bayswater. Could you please have a look at the train approaching the platform over there? For a diary with the indigenous artwork in the front with the aboriginal letters, spiral, smaller than A4 size, over.
1: Roger that, we'll have a look and get back to you, over.

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0: PTA Bayswater, PTA Bayswater, CSA, Highway, come over.
1: Highway, come, this is Bayswater, receiving, over.
0: PTA Bayswater, nothing found. I checked the whole train, nothing found, over.
1: Highway, come, message received. Thank you for taking PTA Bayswater out.

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1: 1 o'clock. You put cameras up the front, just to the right of the entrance. I've got three IC3s. Just having a mini domestic, but the male keeps talking about being paranoid, and starting to freak out a little bit.
2: Standby.

0: Attention staff on the Fremantle line, please be advised we have a track fault between Mosman Park and Cottesloe. Trains are travelling through at restricted speed in that area. You may experience some delays. This is Pins Out.
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1: Standby.

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1: Delta 8, go ahead. Yeah, Delta 8, go ahead.
0: Yes, good afternoon, Delta 8 is going code 5, Kwinana. We have radios 9033, 9032, fleet is 090, and we have Delta 8 mobile.
1: Copy that, Delta 8, have a good shift.
0: Likewise, Delta 8 out.
2: Yes, yeah, and they'll coordinate the first service.
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0: Just being advised that traffic management is being organised by ICO.

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2: 35 Are you able to organise someone to stand near the escalators coming from the underpass to platform 5 with the passengers and monitor them because it's getting a bit clogged up here?
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0: transit officer is in a position to intercept a down service, Midland Line at McIver, Oscar 1.
1: Oscar 1, McIver staff, we're still currently at the transit office, as is Claysbrook.
0: Perfecto, out to you, I guess, any transit officers at Maylands, Oscar 1.
2: Yeah, roger, Maylands receiving.
0: Service still back at McIver, door number 6. There's an IC6 male on board, reportedly inside a blue sleeping bag. The passengers think he's masturbating underneath. The IC6, grey t-shirt, if you could check it out.
2: Roger, we'll investigate.
0: Thank you.

0: Butler, Butler Base. Just that toilet dress, if someone can check it out.
1: Stop at Golden Central, this is Yosef Butler.
2: Underground staff, underground staff, CS underground, over. 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
0: Roger.
3: Butler, you were first, go ahead.
0: Butler, we checked those toilets and it's all open here, nothing going on.
3: Roger, thank you for doing that. Delta 4, go ahead.
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3: 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Have a good shift.

0: Bay, this is Coburn. Can I get cameras up on the concourse eastern side?
1: Yes, number. Coburn, cameras are up. Delta 5, go ahead.
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0: Perth Assist. Can someone call base, please? Disregard that last message.
1: Stop it.
2: Hi, Ben, go ahead. Coburn, go ahead.
3: Thanks, Coburn.
2: Go ahead.
3: This is base, Coburn.
2: Coburn, base.
1: Yeah, stuff at Coburn. Coburn, Oscar 2, go ahead.
3: Roger, you can clear cameras, full monitor. However, if you guys still do monitor for a little bit, could you please tell us if they come back? They need to be arrested.
1: Yeah, Roger. By chance, well, this is involving a group of kids that might have run through from your bus bay?
3: I thought I saw them come through the fair gate. Could be wrong, though.
1: Yeah, Roger. Reason to say that, cat job just popped up. Cross the road up your signal terrace. Group of about 14 kids having a punch-up with some of them running your way.
3: This may very well be a different incident. Would you be able to give us a bit more of a description?
1: About 14 kids having a punch-up on signal terrace, mainly dark skin, 12 to 13 years. That's it.
3: Roger, we'll keep an eye out.
4: Customer service staff in Perth, platform 89, Oscar 1.
3: Receiving, Oscar 1.
4: Just in relation to that last job, did we have complainant details?
3: Yeah, I believe it's a negative on that, but I'll go and check with the other guy.
4: Roger, I understand negative complainant details.
5: There was multiple complaints about his behavior from different schoolgirls and female passengers.
4: Roger, thank you.
3: Rockingham.
2: Rockingham, go ahead.
3: Can you get cameras up at Rockingham in the entrance here? Just got ROG, have got a guy under arrest. The police got a guy under arrest. Just to cover everything.
2: Yes, number.
6: Delta 7 for Logan.
2: Yeah, Delta 7, go ahead.
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0: Base, Mayland, clear cameras, thank you.
1: Copy, clear.

0: Roger, you're behind my train. No worries. Actually, any staff that might be at Vic Park, any staff that might be at Vic Park, Oscar T.
1: This is Delta 3. We've just passed Queen's Park. If we can be of any assistance.
0: Yeah, Roger. Tracking a down service currently Vic Park. Stand by. Any staff at Oak Street? Oak Street, Oscar 1.
2: 317, go ahead.
0: Yeah, Roger, you might be my next guest. Web chat's come through. Down service currently in Vic Park. Sounds like it's a medical. Says, lady, doesn't look well. Full back and in priority seat. Second last car. Doesn't have a door number. Closed eyes and open, keeps moving, but doesn't look well. You know, check in, see if you can locate that.
2: Receive.

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1: Delta 12, we can be there in about, like, 5, 10 minutes.
0: Yeah, Roger. What's your current location then?
1: Just past East Perth, on the freeway heading towards the stadium.

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1: Tower 2, go ahead.
0: Base Delta 2, going code 01 on the Armadale line with Whiskey Tango 9384 and 9485. Fleet number 73 and contact 1 Delta 2 Mobile, over.
1: Yeah, copy that, Delta 2. Have a good shift.
2: Mark, stop.
1: Rick, go ahead.
2: Time is up. Mark, bad guy, 7.
1: Nice number.

0: 01, Oscar 1.
1: Delta.
2: Delta 1, afternoon, Steve.
1: Delta 1, Jared Street. I've just been advised by network control that everything should be working now and you're probably good to clear.
2: Yeah, that's great. Delta 1, moving around for a little bit, there's still a lot of traffic. And we're just organised getting Delta 1 days back to Fremantle.
1: Perfecto, thank you so much. Out to you, Tango 10. Tango 10, Oscar 1, you guys still out Vic Street?
3: Before they come up, confirmation from network control.
1: Perfect, guys, just make sure you were listening. Thank you.
3: Oscar 1, Oscar 1, Tango 12. I missed all that. Can you please repeat?
1: Tango 12, give me a call. I'll explain it to you.
3: That. Calling you now.
4: Staff at Hope.
2: Big three.
5: Yeah, staff at Oak Street, Oscar 2, go ahead.
3: Yeah, sorry, Oscar 2. Yeah, I spoke to the female. She just said that it was just her posture, the way she was sitting, but she's fine. She didn't want any medical attention or anything. She looks okay.
5: Yeah, Roger. Thanks for checking that one out for us.

0: Transit officers at High Wycombe, High Wycombe, can someone call base, please?
1: Copy that. Steve, dialing now.

0: stop. Warwick, Warwick, stop.
1: Yeah, go ahead, Warwick.
0: Post 12 instruction.
1: Yeah, roger, Warwick.

0: 9.
1: Joey 9, go ahead.
0: Again, 01 Mandaline. Fleet 391, handheld 9087, 9084. Delta 9's mobile phone.
1: Copy that, Delta 9. Have a good shift.
0: Yeah, thank you.

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1: Delta 1, go ahead.
0: Afternoon, base, Delta 1 afternoon, code 01 on the Fremantle line. We've got Whiskey Tango's 9118 and 9116. We're in fleet 602 and 1's mobile.
1: Copy that, Delta 1, have a good shift.

0: Stuff it. Quinana, Quinana, Oscar 2.
1: Oscar 2, Quinana receiving.
0: Yeah, Roger, web chat coming through for your next down service. Apparently, Maori with a white jumper, damaged eye, loud on phone, using disgusting language, swearing badly, very loud voice, people moving away from him, given as door L1 of set 82.
1: Yeah, copy that. We'll have a look.
0: Warwick Staff, Oscar 2, your CAD's on. Number is 576-708. 576-708.
1: I'm all right, Mr.
2: Base, base, Tango 20 at Cannington. 15 or 16. Can you read the camera in the last 5 minutes if there was any fight?
3: Apologies, Cannington, somebody cut you off. Just go again with a description.
2: Tango 21 at Cannington. Can you read the camera at bus stand 15? Is there was a fight in the last 5 minutes?
3: Yeah, stand by.
4: Transit officers, Perth Underground. Perth Underground, Oscar 1.
3: One Underground, go ahead.
4: I was hoping you could poke your head into a service which is heading your way from Canning Bridge, door number 4. A PTA staff member reports there's a person laying down on the seats. They don't know if they're asleep or if it's a welfare concern. I was hoping you could check it out.
3: Go ahead then.
4: Thanks, Heaps. I asked Underground to do it so we don't delay the service at EQ.
5: Cannington Base.
2: Tango 21, go ahead.
5: Yeah, Roger, there was a fight around the stand 15 about 4 minutes ago. Male in a grey, white and black jumper and a, looks like IC3 with an afro all in black. Looks like the IC1 started it.
2: Tango 21, can you confirm those camera numbers for us?
5: Roger, I just bookmarked Cannington 717 at 1542.
2: Roger, thanks for that.

0: two base, Quinana.
1: You go ahead, Quinana.
0: We located the gentleman fitting that description, door 12, and spoke to him, and he said he's going to modify his behaviour.
1: Yeah, roger, thanks for that.

0: scanning thing. Can I get cameras on the escalators? Just taking a IC1 mail downstairs.
1: Yeah, somewhere. Cameras are up.
2: Yeah, Roger. Cannington, that was the gentleman involved in the fight, just to confirm.
0: Roger that, much appreciated.

picked up at Warwick, Oscar 2. Looks like your lucky day. Cat's been picked up already. Looks like maybe 5 minutes.

0: Underground.
1: Yeah, go ahead, Underground.
0: One Underground, we checked on that person from Canning Bridge, he's awake now.
1: Yeah, roger that. Staff at Rockingham, Rockingham, Oscar T.
2: Yes, Rockingham receiving.
1: Yeah, door 12, your next down service. Web chat's come through, same male Quinana spoke to, apparently still continuing his behaviour, using F and C very loudly.
2: Yeah, Rockingham, message received, we'll meet that train.
0: Base, base, Kennington.
3: Go ahead, mate.
0: Where I am standing right now, in front of the office downstairs, the gentleman that's with me allegedly got punched in the head by an individual with a blue top and blue bottom. This person may have had a knife stuck in their right waistband. Would you be able to review?

0: website. Do we have a description here, the mile at Buckingham?
1: Standby.
0: Base Rockingham, can I have cameras please on platform 2?
2: Hey, Rockingham, Banana, IC7 male, Murray male, back of the train. It looks got a lazy eye. You won't miss him.

0: Kennington Base.
1: Base, Kennington, go ahead.
0: Yeah, bookmark 201. Doesn't look like it's part of the initial altercation at all. Actually, looks rather random.
1: Roger that, thank you.

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1: Coburn base.
2: Stephen base, go ahead.
1: Roger, just coming towards you now from the western side, there's a lady on the phone, I see one, female glasses. She's just having issues with the parking machine. I'm not sure, I was trying to sort of guide her, but it wasn't working. Just not sure if there's anything you can do to assist her.
2: Roger, we'll have a chat with her and help her out.
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4: Message received.

0: 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Base, Delta 13, logging on 01 on the Anchip line. 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Over.
1: Copy that, 13. Have a good shift.
0: Yeah, same to you, 13 out.

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0: 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Warwick, Doc.
1: Yeah, Warwick, go ahead.
0: He's pretty clear with my police. They're taking that individual to the watch out, so.
1: Roger that.

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1: Someone cut over you, Delta 15, if you can go with the first Whiskey Tango if you can.
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1: Thanks, Delta 15, to come through loud and clear that time. Have a good shift.
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3: 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Just got a female at the ET that just needs some help.
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1: Thanks, Delta 6, coming through loud and clear, have a good shift.
0: Base Delta 6 out.

0: 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You can clear from front course now. Thank you.
1: Clearing at Kennington. Thank you.

0: Test Officers at Morley, Morley, Oscar.
1: We're receiving, go ahead.
0: Just a heads up, police are chasing a suspect wanted for a armed aggravated robbery which occurred in Leederville. That suspect is a juvenile male heading through your multi-story car park now, possibly on the way back to you. Suspect is approximately 12 years old. He's got a black bicycle. He's got a black shirt with Raiders on the front with grey long pants. Are heading your way in company of two others. The armed robbery involved threatening somebody with a shank. However, no one has sighted the shank.
1: That's the one received all of that. Have Waypole given you any indications of what they want done with this guy?
0: They are desperately chasing him. They're chasing him through the... they were chasing him through the BMX park, but he's just gone into our car park. They've got canine after him as well. Their intention is to arrest him.
1: We'll head upstairs and assist.

0: is now at Morley, heading towards the bus interchange.
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2: Yeah, Morley, cameras are up.

0: 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That phone is in my possession.
1: No, Calum Scott, roger that. The female was going to board the next service unit to pick up that phone. Over.

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0: you still got eyes? Yeah, just got in the lift. They're going back up to the top side.
1: Morley, they're in the lift heading up to the Braun Avenue now.

0: Transit Officers Morley, they've departed the station westbound Braun Avenue. I'm updating the CAT, if you could tell the police to keep an eye on that.
1: Do that, I'm still on.

0: Nothing, G-Lab, Oscar 2.
1: Oscar 2, G-Lab 2.
0: Yeah, from the buses, you got one pulling in, stand to shortly, TP 3493. Apparently there's a bunch of kids being abusive on board and the driver is distraught.

0: Alpha Claremont, Claremont. This is
1: Claremont, excuse me.
0: Disregard.

0: platform 6-7, pins over. 7, your next Fremantle will depart from 6, over.
1: Yeah.

0: cleared.
1: Yeah, copy.
0: Say, Tango 21 accounting for.
1: Go ahead.
0: Are you able to review the bike shelter and see if there was two suspicious males hanging around that area? Potentially they may have grabbed a bike.
1: Connington, have you got time period?

0: Captain Cunnington Base.
1: Go ahead.
0: It would appear they had a browser of the stock on offer, but did not end up taking anything.
1: Can you repeat that?
0: Yeah, we've had a review. Nothing taken.
1: Thank you very much.
2: Yeah, Cannington staff, Oscar 2. Yeah, we'll pay to keep an eye out for those two because they did sneak in behind somebody else and do some window shopping.
1: Oscar 2. Oscar 2, the Tango 21, message acknowledged.

0: with a cream cap, black pants, just sitting opposite side of the busway near the pub, possible bowler.
1: Yes, I'm

0: 6-7, over.
1: Go ahead.
0: I have camera Econ 1 near the lift. I see 3 mil going with the bike, over.
2: Econ 1, first
0: stop,
2: what is this mail done?
0: Going down the lift with the bicycle, over.
2: Received. Are we just speaking to him about his bicycle or is it no valid ticket as well?
1: Stop it.
0: Good bird, he got a bicycle.
1: Claremont Oscar 2, driver's requesting assistance to clear that train on the up there, if you can help.
3: Oscar 2 to Claremont, you can just figure it out, just terminating housing driver now.

0: please. One Brown, can we get the camera then to fail again?
1: If you can clear, camera is on 515. Got them.
2: Yeah, copy. Clear. One Brown, cameras are up.

0: one route, we are clear. Thank you.
1: Yeah, copy, clear.
2: Manual line, Delta 7 is going 01 till further notice. 7 out.

0: Transit officers, Mandra. Mandra, Oscar.
1: One, Mandra receiving, over.
0: Guys, just a bolo from police. About 2 or 3 minutes ago now, there was a armed robbery over on Murdoch Drive in Greenfields. The suspect was last seen running away from the shopping centre on foot. Apparently he threatened the staff there with a firearm. They believe it was a handgun. Suspect's described as bald, approximately 6 foot tall, wearing a hoodie, which is dark beige, and track pants. If that gentleman pops up, can you please let me know? Possibly 55 years old.
1: Mandra, receive. Will they help with you? Over.
0: Thanks so much, guys. Obviously, with the handgun, be pretty careful.
2: Stop at Kennington, please report over.
1: CSA, proof, Kennington receiving.
2: Kennington, can you assist VIP Philip Loomis, please? He's in row 10, Holy Coven train, front trail car number is 5122, row 10 for Philip Loomis.
1: Real car 5122, row 10, Philip Loomis. Will do.
2: Thank you, CSA Patron.
1: Wellard, base. Yeah, we clear there.
3: Sorry, base, we're done, thanks.
1: Copy, clearing now.

Transit officers, Warwick, Warwick, Oscar 1 for a medical on the down. Down service arriving now, near door L5, network control reports collapsed passenger.

0: 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Maylands, Osk 1.
1: 1 Maylands receiving send.
0: Apparently, train on your platform, there's a male shouting and swearing and carrying on, still getting more info.
1: Did we have a look?
0: Yeah, Maylands front carriage, second door.

stuff at Warwick, Warwick, Oscar 2. Just had a call from SJA. They're heading your way.

0: Warwick. Warwick, did you receive my last ambulance on site?
1: Staff, it's the IC3 with the pram. No ticket, didn't show it coming in either.

0: staff at Fremantle, Fremantle Pins, over. 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
1: Say that.
0: Thanks, Fremantle Pins out.

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1: Seems a bit broken. Is it the down service currently at the station?
0: Yeah, Roger, down service coming to you. Apparently he's at the very back of the second cart.
2: Platform 5, this is Horseshoe 1, over. Smart water, I'm sending her to you. Over.

0: doors don't stop us to take. 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You might need to check your radio. 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
1: Kelm Scott.
0: You go ahead, Kelm Scott.
1: Tango 22 at Kelm Scott. Where exactly?
0: Yeah, Roger. It was described as the second cart from the front. And then it was at the very back of the second cart. So I'm thinking door four area. Apparently he's wearing a black cap with a black top and a black vest.
1: One 22, roger that.

0: Elizabeth Kistroff, Elizabeth Kistroff, this is Drive 140, over.
1: 40 AQ.
0: Please come to the fair gate. This is IC1 male, need assistance with the bicycle, over.
1: You will come, have a check.

0: base, Kelm Field, clear those cameras. Oscar 1, train riders are going to ride that train through, over.
1: Yeah, right, Kelm Scott.

0: please.
1: Yeah, stand by, Butler. Camera's up.

0: Carpet. 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Murdoch. Murdoch. Yeah, Murdoch, Oscar 2, next down servers, your turn for a web chat. Service looks like a Bull Creek now. Apparently there is a gentleman intoxicated in the train, has been singing, talking to himself, playing loud music, dancing, and then apologising to everybody. Wearing black tracks and a white t-shirt and black sunnies. Don't have a door number yet.
1: Thanks, Oscar 1, we're
0: going to
1: go and miss that service.
0: Yeah, Roger, don't have a door number, but it just popped up with carriage 6078.
1: 078, copy that.

0: Park Star, Oscar 2, 3 car set, so it looks like B door 3, 4 area.
1: Oscar 2, copy that.
2: Apologies. Cameras, platform 3, please.
0: Wonderful. Bye-bye.

0: Southwest Motor. Can we get a camera on the down service, please?
1: Yeah, mate, our cameras are up. Armadale, cameras are up.

0: Oscar Alpha, Oscar Alpha, go 77.
1: Yeah, go ahead, 77.
2: Yeah, last call, sir. I might need to check your radio, try your partners, you can barely hear any of that.
3: Foster 1, this is Tango 77. The male got off at Murdoch. Everything all good in train, no complaints, details, over.
2: Roger, that came through much clearer. No worries, just...

0: Old Street, this is Tango 21, do you copy?
1: Go ahead.
0: Old Street, Tango 21, can you check your officer with around door 4 and 5, member of public lost his smart rider?

0: base, this is Horseshoe 1. Can I get cameras on two females? Once I see one, she has a black jacket, white trousers. The other has a Milan t-shirt, black pants, on platform 5. They don't have a ticket. Over.
1: Yeah, someone.
0: Entering the female tourism on platform 5 now. Over.
1: Yeah, copy. Cameras are up.
2: Q1, first stop received. Just doing some customer service at the moment, but we will wait for them outside the toilet.
0: Okay, received. Out.
3: Up at Rockingham, Rockingham, Oscar 2.
4: Yep, Rockingham receiving.
3: Another web chat for you. Down service coming through. Group of girls being extremely disorderly and disruptive. That's all the info I have at this stage.
5: One, the Frank Gregory Flash at 1 minute is already coming in, mate.

0: Victor, Rockingham, do you have a description of these females?
1: Negative. Just a group of girls being extremely disorderly and disruptive.
2: Base Warwick, cabin number Tango, please.
3: Yes, number Warwick.

0: Concord, cameras on the concourse.
1: Yeah, cameras up. The description of that group, by the way, mainly IC1, two IC3s. One of them's wearing a pink hoodie, one of them's wearing a red hoodie. The rest are all in black.
2: Drop air message received. We've got a positive ID of them. We're going to have a chat.

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3: 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They've got a large furniture trolley that's been abandoned on the platform there that needs cleaning.
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1: Stop, then.
0: Warwick staff need assistance on the next up service. It's a C series, door number 10. I see one female ticketing issue, refusing details.
1: Say that the base coming up, canvas flat, coming up, service, please,

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This is the underpass. There's still large crowds coming up from the underpass. South on 5 and 4, Perth, there's large crowds still coming through.

0: Radio Super, this is 143, over. At the Horseshoe Beach 2 for the lost property, hand over, thank you.
1: Please,

0: Delta 12, the unregistered trolley-like device has been ejected from property.
1: Yeah, Roger. Thanks for that, Delta 12.

base, this is Horseshoe 2. Is there cameras up on here on Horseshoe 2?

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Two TOs talking to a IC1 male purple jumper.

0: Yeah, if you've got a pair of spare Perth and stuff, you head to Horseshoe 2 Gates, mail with a Remy there. Looks like you're a bit argumentative.
1: Yeah, Roger, that's it. Still done.
2: Gates, this is Horseshoe 2. Just FYI, PI just became verbal.

0: Copy, 9 to Boss. Just FYI, one more large crowd coming your way now.
1: Roger that. Underground. Underpass received.
2: 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AMR.

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1: Bravo 9, can you go down to the bottom of the stairs there? The police is down with a male. Might need a hand.
0: Roger.
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1: Roger, just confirm that was MacIver and platform 6 Perth.

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2: Byford, Byford, Armadale. Byford, Armadale, the next train into you guys. Can you look around in the front carriage for a black bag that a member of public has left behind? It's possibly a lunch bag. It should be under the seat.

0: off at Butler, Oscar 1. Yeah, Butler, Oscar 1, just had a CAD job pop up for your station. About 12 kids on e-scooters out the front of your bus stands playing chicken with cars and buses, etc. I've also had a second call from a local bus depot referencing a call from your bus coordinator out there mentioning the same.
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0: We have the bag in our position.
1: Received. Hold one moment, please.

0: say those individuals have left property already.
1: Sorry guys, somebody cut you off after you said the individuals have departed property. Was there anything else?
0: They have departed our property. We are going to keep surveying the busway and not even if anything changes.
1: Order state, thanks so much, guys.
2: Stuff at Armidale, Oscar 1.
3: Moving.
2: Yeah, Roger, by chance, you got any medical jobs going on there potentially with Waypole?
3: Oscar 1, Armidale, that is a negative. Is whereabouts would the medical job be roughly?
2: Possibly over at the shops, but SJA have been given it is at the train station as well, so we're just trying to confirm location.
3: We'll have a quick scan of the surrounding area and let you know.
1: Roger, thanks guys. Oscar's just on the phone to SJA going through the details, but it looks like it might be related to a CAD job in relation to a male who's been knocked out and he's hit on the pavement. Concussed male, not responsive, 30 to 40 years old. Car park near JB Hi-Fi. SJA are genuinely under the belief it's at the Armidale train station.
3: Steve, we do have a member of public right here next to me at the Fairgate stating that he's just been assaulted, and I believe he might be on the phone to either SJA or police.
1: Roger, Armidale near the Fairgate.
4: First staff, this is CTA on platform 5. Would you be able to assist a passenger? Thank you.
3: Base, Armidale, can you do a quick review, please, out in the main foyer to see if an assault has occurred on property? A member of public is stating that he was assaulted on property.
5: Yeah, roger that. Has he said exactly where?
3: Place, Armidale, disregard, apparently by another member of public, it happened off property in the undercover car park.

0: Perth staff, this is CTA platform 5. Would you be able to assist a passenger? Over.
1: Yeah, Armadale staff, Oscar 1. Just joining all the dots here. Your fella possibly is the victim from this CAD job and the SGA job is coming as well.
2: No problem. We will wait here with the Member of Public.
1: Yeah, right
2: there. Oscar 1, Armadale, just for your awareness, the Member of Public is putting a CAD job on as we speak.
1: Yeah, roger that. You had to check with him if this occurred near JB Hi-Fi in the car park there. If that is the location, this will be his job.

0: Bob, this is Bob at Collins, 1209. Happen at Joel Street.
1: Roger, yeah, sounds like it's the same job here. I've put an update. Just confirm, are you outside or the one at the Fairgate?
0: Is the one by the Fairgate.
1: Yeah, Roger, I'll put an update on here for Wayne Poles, so they know where he is.

0: Very good,
1: Cam Ride.
0: Very good. Platform number 5.
1: I've already decided the transit at once there. First unit called in 4 cameras. Go again.
0: Very good.
1: Platform
0: number 5.
1: Yeah. Cameras are up.
2: Cameras
1: at
3: 545. You do. Stop at Bull Creek. Bull Creek, off one.
2: Off one, Bull Creek receiving.
3: Yeah, Bull Creek, off one. Just checking. Did SJA find the mail they were looking for there?
2: On Bull Creek, that is a roger. He's currently talking to them after his mental health episode, over.
3: Okay,

0: 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TR3, we're here. Please attend platform 5 Fairgate and collect details from the victim of this incident that just occurred. Speak to gate staff.
1: This is how we're heading that place.

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1: Service is just coming into the platform now as a forecast 30. Been saying Ellen, but can you confirm that that's a message for me?

0: Roger, train on platform 8 is your Midland service, over.
1: Please don't aboard the same 3 car, but it's a 4 car, sir.
0: Yeah, Roger, I'm about to change that one now, over. Thank you.

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1: Yes, CSN, I now receiving.
0: Hey, Roger, you will have a change out shortly on platform 9. Can you please assist driver, over?
1: Yeah, received. Change out coming in on platform 9.
0: Yeah, further to that train just leaving Subiaco now, over.
1: Yeah, received. Thank you. CSN, 8-9 out.

0: middle up. Delta 5, can you please meet your next up at door 2? We need to give you our Delta keys.
1: So you just go to that door number again?

0: Transit Officers, Perth Holding Cell. 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
1: Perth
0: Assistant. So guys, I no longer have the number for the holding cell on my screen. Are you able to give me a call, please?

0: perimeter. You can effectively clear cameras here. Old Mate will be transported to Armidale Hospital soon.
1: Copy that.

0: Bay, Delta 5, on the up, coming into Warwick, door 2. Can we have cameras on our welfare concern?
1: Yeah, stand by.
2: Bay, Warwick, cameras up, door 2, on the up.
1: Is in for a welfare concern?

0: 1-7, 1-7, it's the one way over.
1: Claremont, this is Rev 135, over.
2: Rev 135, Claremont receiving, go.
1: Claremont staff, this is Rev 135. Next down service to you, door 4. You have a POI kicking the door and shouting at the passengers. Over.
2: Roger, we'll meet you at the down.

0: Revenue officers calling Claremont. What's your current location, please?
1: Claremont, this is Ray 135. We are at Grand Street.
0: Roger, Grand Street. We'll have cameras follow you. Thank you.
2: Claremont, Claremont, George 1. We're just coming back from Grant Street, so we'll be there in about 5 minutes.
1: Roger.
3: Mandra, Mandra, Oscar 2.

0: base Armidale. You can clear once Sangon ambulance leaves. They're taking him to Armidale Hospital.
1: Roger.

0: Transit Officers Claremont, Claremont Oscar 1 for a job in your bus bay.
1: Oscar 1, Claremont receiving go.
0: Bus fare number 1 is a 995 bus. Driver reports a aggressive male on board swearing and spitting. Are you able to check that out?
1: Here we'll go.

0: o'clock could be let your mood tell you.
1: If you were giving passing the message to Claremont, can you repeat, please?
0: Claremont 01, just a review. It looks like it could be the same male on board that bus that you just dealt with earlier. Over.
1: Roger, received. Hey, Claremont, cameras up on bus 01, please.
2: Claremont, cameras are up and ready.

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1: TSA-Port,
0: go ahead. TSA-Port, can you please go on platform 4 and ask the driver to call control, over?
1: Come on, my wife.
0: Thank you, Bensuppe.

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1: Mandra, stand by.
0: Claremont, you can clear, thank you.
1: See Claremont, will please. Mandra Banks, are you in that train?
0: Negative. Platform 1.

0: traffic. Clam on. 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
1: Hey, Space Goslin. Can we get cameras on the ramp just next to the platform one?
2: Stand by.
1: Stand by, Goslin.
0: Roger, are you still monitoring your POA?
1: VR watching him, but he's on the other side of the road.
0: Yeah, Roger, he's in the middle of the road, back and forward. Looks like he wants to fight cars.
1: Good.

0: safety cameras on the ramp just next to the platform one.
1: Stand by.
0: Stand by, go.
2: Yeah, Roger, are you still monitoring your POA?
0: We are watching him, but he's on the other side of the road.
2: Yeah, Roger, he's in the middle of the road, back and forward. It looks like he wants to fight cars.
0: Good. Out of the office, please.
1: Last call sign going in.
0: Can we get cameras up out of the front of the office, please?
1: Yeah, cameras are up.

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2: Yeah, attention staff, city centers, open channel. 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
0: Yeah, Roger, if you guys want to alight there, just go down the bottom of the stairs and you'll find the TOs.
1: Copy that, 108.

0: This call no change, zoom in on what's in my hand. It's a Golf 5 Bruce residue.
1: 2R2 again, Cosmo. This time.

0: this is Horseshoe 2. Can I get cameras on an IC3 male, dressed in black, has a black hoodie, has a small bag around his shoulders. He just went down the underpass. He didn't show me a tick when I requested. It's a ticketing issue. Alba.
1: Cameras up, Horseshoe 2.

0: Fremantle cameras, bus down two.
1: Fremantle, standby. Fremantle cameras off.

0: Sorry, your comms were just scratchy. You're releasing that EOS in the holding cell, is that correct?
1: Yeah, correct.
0: Repeat.

0: Oscar 1, Delta 15 in the Coburn busway, over.
1: Yeah, go ahead, 15.
0: Oscar 1, we've got trespassers off property in the hotel development across the road, climbing around the scaffolding. Can we get a cat job on so the police can come have a look?
2: Roger, I said we can't see that area very well. If you've got eyes on, this is probably one of be better for you guys to call free.
0: Make the call.
2: Yeah, Roger, just so we can have a closer look, how far up and on which side are they up on that scaffold?
3: They've climbed up from stand 11. And they are probably on floor 1. But they went inside the building, so we can't see them at this stage.
2: Roger. Yeah, we'll try and keep an eye out.
4: Call sign, free for a name check, underground stuff.

0: south, Sierra 3, do you need a name check in your vehicle?
1: Dialing now, thank you.
2: Space, this is Horseshoe 2. I got 3 juveniles, didn't have a ticket. Can you keep cameras on them? Alpha.
3: Stand by. Cameras up on those juveniles.
0: Space, Warwick, you can flare when they leave the car park.
3: Receive that, Warwick.

0: Pat Stuff.
1: Go ahead, Pat Stuff.
0: Thanks. Are those three juveniles from Horseshoe 2 heading down to Underground?
1: Affirmative. They've all gone in the lift right towards where the transit's actually currently on.
0: Proceed, base. Underground still tending to the other job?
1: There's two other transits currently talking to them now.
0: Thank you.

0: Coburn Star, Fosker 2. Bit of a distant shot. Looks like two persons went up there.
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2: First off, Tango 30 in Perth. Do you need the first APAC board over? Over. Tango 31, yeah, first AQ and DC. Yeah, copy that, we'll bring that over now.
3: Base, go Cognos, you can clear.
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0: Transplant officers at Redcliffe. Redcliffe, Oscar 1. 1 Redcliffe, proceeded. Tunnel 1, juvenile, just wandered down maybe a metre or two, setting off the alarm before scooting back. Juvenile male, looks to be about 10 years old, on a scooter, wearing blue and black.
1: Receive Oscar 1, we're going to have a chat with him.
0: Thanks, guys.
2: Send that job number, please.
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1: Roger, door 2.

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0: 30, 03, can you give us a call, please?
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1: Rockingham receiving base.
2: Receiving.
0: Yeah, Rockingham, your toilet directions has gone off on our end.
2: Alright, thanks for that.

0: Yeah, guys, this is Rook, man. There's someone in there. He's just by accident hit the button.
1: All good. Thank you for checking that, Rookingham.
0: Good stuff, this is I-140 over.

0: 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This is PTA platform 8 and 9, over.
1: Yeah, staff in underground, Oscar 2.
2: Currently just MacGyver, over.
3: I'm receiving.
1: Yeah, Roger, if somebody's free, how to give me a quick call?
3: Railway base, Tango 31 in Perth. 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
1: Yes, this is Facebook. Can you please check? There's a phone that's left on a ticket machine upstairs. A passenger is going back up there. Can you just please check if it's still there? Over.
0: Yeah, negative. We're currently at MacIver, so we can't look. We can jump on the next down train to Claysbrook if you want.
1: All good. The passenger's heading down there in the next train. Thank you. Out.

0: 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Underground middle figured.
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2: 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Armadale Delta 2 is going back code 01 until further notice. Thank you.
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0: Next person to you on platform 3, could you please check the middle set, cars 3 and 4, for a brown Colt wallet left on the set?
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0: Receive it, I'll be home. Thank you, Postal.

0: 03, Oscar 1.
1: Go on, 03, sir.
0: Yeah, you've just had a Delta book off for tomorrow morning.
1: Thanks, man.

0: CSFR, this is Econ 1.
1: CSFR, sir.
0: Could you please come to the EC1 circuit?

0: 0101, Oscar T.
1: Yeah, go ahead, 0101.
2: Yeah, Roger, you only give us a call.

0: Kelvin. Space, can we get cameras up in the forecourt? Or just in the lobby, please, at Armadale?
1: Armadale.

0: Willard, Willard, Oscar 1. Willard receiving.
1: Oscar 1, Willard.
0: Train on to you on the up. Apparently there's a couple of girls behind the driver's cab vaping. Can you investigate that and get back to us, please?
2: Cameras up.

0: Amado.
1: Hey, go ahead, Amado.
0: The one, Amado. The victims we've got here are saying that the suspect from Amado has spat on the victim and verbally abused them and been racist.
2: Roger. I said, I've got no other job info yet other than what you just said.
0: I believe the train riders are dealing with them from Kelmscott.
2: Ah, Roger.

0: up in Perth in the Horseshoe One Fish Bowl off the team.
1: Go ahead,
0: yeah, Roger. Somebody there had to give me a quick call.
1: Roger, calling.
2: Staff at Claremont Base.
3: Yeah, Claremont receiving.
2: SJ, job is on. Your job number is 8746. They're going to give Delta One a call shortly.
3: Roger.

0: Camera on Gosnell's platform 1 around Gosnell 6.
1: Yeah, Gosnell's cameras are ready.

0: 1, Oscar 1, Delta 2.
1: Oscar 1, receiving.
0: 1, Oscar 1, Delta 2, we are now at Kelm Scott, we'll man it until the station staff come back.
2: Excellent, thanks guys, appreciate it.

0: Yeah, Bravo 7, Bravo 8, you can open up the Western Complex now, please.
1: Roger, received, opening now.
2: Oscar 1 Alpha 2.
3: Oscar 1, receiving.
2: We are currently at Claysbrook Platform 4. We are just monitoring an IC1 male, IC3 female. They're having a bit of domestic since Perth. They have alighted and they are up on the bridge. Are we able to key camera them? Can we get transit just in case, please?
3: Yeah, sure. So you're after cameras on the overpass, is that what you're saying?
2: Yes, please. They were having a domestic on the train. They currently alighted and they are on the overpass.
3: Yeah, roger.
1: Oscar 1, Claysbrook staff, we'll go check it out.
3: Awesome, guys. You're my next call. We'll bring cameras up.

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0: by the staff. 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
1: Five Oak Place, group negative. I believe they walked off property.

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0: Yeah, Bravo 10. Bravo 10. That male with the 3 on his back, he's the owner of the bike behind you. Behind you. Number 3 on the back of the hoodie.
1: Yeah, we did watch it, the footage, so we'll come to us, I guess.

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0: Delta 1, clear cover the Fremont, Seychelles, left to Seychelles, Ghana.
1: Seychelles, thank you for that, Delta 1.
0: Bravo 6, Sector 3.
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1: Stand by, cameras up.

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2: Horseshoe 1, third stop, we're on the way.
3: Base, Midland, you can clear cameras.
1: Midland, clearing cameras.

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1: 1 Bravo 7, receiving.
0: Yeah, can you restrict the flow down onto platform 3 and 4? There's a train isolation in progress that might take a few minutes, and people starting to bank up on the stairs.
1: We work on that.

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0: 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A bit of a weird one for you.
1: Okay, sorry, mate.

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1: There was a standby, we'll give you a call now.

0: can I come with underground middle frigate, please?
1: Underground standby.
2: Yeah, Bravo 8 and Bravo 7, you can start locking up the western, please.
1: Yeah, underground base, what are we looking at?
0: ISO 6 mil, he don't have a ticket.
1: Yep, camera's up on that mail.
3: Echo Base, Echo Base, Bravo 8, did you give us an instruction to lock up the Western Concourse, over?
2: Yeah, roger, receive. You can close that black gate first, let the stragglers go through, and then start locking it up, please.
3: Roger, shall do.

0: with the medical bay?
1: That's something.
0: I'm not sure if anyone's meeting SJA, but they're already out in your forecourt.
1: We'll go get them.

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1: 67,
0: leaving. Yeah, roger, the train coming on platform 6 is all stops to Fremantle, over.
1: Stops to Fremantle.

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1: 7, go ahead, over. Go ahead, over.

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1: Train on platform 9 is your high Wickham service. I will update the board shortly.
0: Thank you. Yes, sir.

recognize any call signs. This is Webwind 894, name check, over. Any call signs for a name check, over. 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

0: bus stop, this is Rev 143, over.
1: Yes,
0: your assistance at Horsham H2, please. Thank you.

0: think it's finally clear on that medical. They're taking her to the Royal Perth.
1: Yeah, copy that. Whitford's Oscar 1. Over.
2: Oscar 1, this is Whitford. Go ahead.
1: Yeah, can you meet the service on the up to you from Edgewater and speak to the driver? Apparently someone is doing burnouts on a scooter or something in there and has set the smoke detectors off in the train. And get back to me with an outcome, please.
2: Good thing. Space, Whippers, yeah, cameras, platform 2, also platform 1, incoming service, the drive scan, please.
3: Yeah, stand by.
4: Space, Perth, South cameras between Horseshoe 1 and 2. Please.
3: Yeah, stand by. Whitford's cameras are up.

0: 5, Delta 5, Oscar 1. Yeah, can you make your way to Whitford's and just provide some assistance here? They've got a code 12 by the looks of it.
1: Over, Steve, on high.

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1: Yeah, that's cool,
0: son,
1: for November 1, give me a call.

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1: Copy that, 67.

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1: Could have gone home tonight.

0: Mandra, cameras in the car park.
1: Stand by, Mandra. Mandra, cameras are up.

0: up. 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Oscar 1.
1: 1, Joondalup receive.
0: Just had a police job come through on CAD regarding some two intoxicated males shouting. Are you able to just do a patrol and see if you can see anything so I can update the CAD?
1: Yeah, Oscar 1, some techies that you can see on 207. Most aware of these two individuals, they're off property. You'll see a flashing light just above those silver boxes in the corner. It's in the city of Joondalup's car park.
0: So they're in the city of Joondalup car park, are they?
1: Roger. Yeah, these techies did say they were kind of harassing some people walking past, but we didn't see any of that, over.
0: Yeah, righto. And what camera was that on again, please?
1: Yeah, 207 live. You can see something flashing.
2: Stop at Armadale. Armadale, Oscar 2.
3: No receiving. Go ahead, Oscar 2.
2: Yeah, guys, we've had a CAD drop pop up for your location. It says the caller is a person by the name of Adam Perry. He's requesting police assistance in locating his housemate, Marty, who has suicidal ideation. Marty was last seen 20 minutes prior near the Armadale train station, was actively jumping in front of vehicles. Caller has since lost sight of him. Marty is described as fair-skinned, dark hair, moustache with a beard, wearing all black clothing, puffer jacket, thongs, and track pants. Marty is believed to have his phone on him. If we see anyone matching that description, could you please advise Shivcom?
3: Yeah, Armadale received that. Is there any police response to that at the moment for Armadale train station?
2: Yeah, Roger. There's currently two units attached to it, Juliet Alpha 111 and Juliet Alpha 101, and they're both coming priority.
3: Roger that. We'll let you know if we see anything.
4: Hey, we're busy. You can cancel cameras. 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

0: 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This is Kelmscott Staff, over.
1: Yeah, Kelmscott, Oscar 2, if you want to give me a call, I'll help you out.

0: Armadale.
1: Armadale, Oscar 2, go ahead.
0: Yeah, Oscar 2, Armadale. We've had a look around the area at Armadale Transition. We couldn't find anyone matching that description.
1: Yeah, roger that. Police are also attending a care home address on 5th Road in Armadale, so yeah, it's quite possible he might have made his way there.

3, Tango 30, we are back in Perth, over. November 1, this is Tango 81. Are you available for a name check?

0: Hi, Thorn Lee, Oscar 1.
1: Thorn Lee, over.
0: Yeah, just a report from the train driver. He's coming through Beckenham. There's some kids kicking the doors as he's come through. He's heading into you. Can you speak to the driver? We're just going to review some footage now and see if we can identify some individuals. But if you can speak to the driver and speak to those kids, please, that'd be great.
1: I can just confirm coming from Beckenham. Over.
0: That is correct. That's what I just got told by network control. They're heading to Thornley now. Thornley, Oscar 1. We suspect it might have actually been inside the train. We can't see anything.
1: Oscar 1, do you want to still communicate with the train driver? Over.
0: Yes, please. The report came from the train driver through network control that kids were kicking the doors. So if you can speak to the train driver and get more information and then let me know, that'd be great. Thanks.
2: Message received.

Bayswater, Oscar One. Bayswater, staff at Bayswater, Oscar One.

Facebook. Bayswater, Oscar One. Can you give me a call, please? Stand by.

0: underground stuff, you can log off.
1: Yeah, message is, thank you, Steve Senegana.

0: off at Whitford, Whitford, Oscar 2.
1: Whitford receiving, go ahead.
0: Apparently that one just rolling in behind the driver's cab, apparently there's some kind of altercation, two lads apparently getting into a bit of a scuffle. Can we just investigate, please?
1: See, with the staff going through, there's two males sitting down, but there is train riders on there. Our two Tango's on board that service.
2: Tango 52, we're on the front set, we don't see anything.

0: Oscar 2 with Miss Tango is going to chat to the driver inside. Family is just fiber and some discussion, over.
1: Roger Whitford, appreciate your time.

0: Tango 52, Oscar 1, send.
1: Just back to the driver. There are two males, it's just one male with a disability and his carer, and they're all good.
0: Yeah, Roger 52, appreciate your time.

0: 1 Delta 3. Oscar 1 receiving.
1: Oscar 1, we're about 20 minutes away. Let us know if they're still on the track.
2: They're still on the end of the platform, they're not on the tracks at the moment, but we don't think they can get out.
1: Yeah, Roger, we'll come and have a look.
2: Thank you.

0: Delta 3, Delta 3, Oscar 1.
1: Oscar 1, go ahead.
0: Yeah, how many minutes out you're at from Byford? We've just had a police drop pop up for these kids at Byford.
1: Roughly about 10 minutes away.
0: Yeah, Roger, kids are at the Armidale end of the platform. There's two females, one IC1, one IC3, and there's a male IC3 in a blue top. They've called police saying that a car's been chasing them. We're just updating that cat job now to let them know that you're going out there.
1: Yeah, Roger, no problems.

0: PA 3 minutes.
1: Delta 3, Oscar 1, 3 minutes, thank you. Looks like the kids are seated in the middle of the platform near the station office.
0: Yeah, Roger.

0: Yes, go on.
1: There's a female wearing glasses. I believe she's probably the person that's been ringing the police. Her name is Stage Smith.
0: Yeah, Roger. We'll pop out, have a chat, and I'll give you a call.
1: Yeah, Stage has got glasses on and wearing a hoodie. She's IC1. She's in company with a female IC3 and a male IC3 in a light blue top. I think they've seen you.
0: I see a red car in the parking lot with the door open. Is that something to do with them as well?
1: No, it's a cleaner, but they're waving at you, so I think they want your help.

0: Delta 3, Delta 3, Oscar 2.
1: Oscar 2, go ahead.
0: Yeah, just advising you that Waypole are in the car park if you want to get their attention.
1: Blessings.

0: Delta 3.
1: Delta 3, Oscar 2, go ahead.
0: Sean, Whitefield's going to take off from here. They're going to take him to Armdale police station, and then they're going to get someone to pick him up from there. The reason we walked over to the side is to grab one of the girls' bags. So I think they're going to grab the car, put him in the car, and then grab the bag and take him to the police station.
1: Beautiful. One less headache for us. Enjoy your crib on that note.
0: Thank you.

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1: Mandra, loud and clear.
0: Likewise, Mandra out.

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1: Roger, thank you. 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

0: 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This is PTA Warnborough requesting a radio check. Over.
1: PTA Warnborough, loud and clear.
0: Warnborough out.

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1: VA Warnbur, receive that.

0: Delta 3, Oscar 1.
1: 1, Delta 2,
0: yeah, we've got an individual sleeping out in the forecourt who is a potential bolo and is also subject to an outstanding warrant. If we could just go have a conversation and establish if this individual is a Rangi Mosin.

0: Delta 3, Oscar 1.
1: 1, Delta 3,
0: receiving. Yeah, I've sent that bolo to your personal emails. The mail is situated in the forecourt close to Horseshoe 2 by the fire panel door.

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1: Yeah, Roger Kwinana, loud and clear.
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2: Space, have a good week. Alchemist out.

0: Station coordinator, Oscar 1.
1: Coordinator receiving.
0: Yeah, I was wondering if you could do us a favor. Delta 3 just needs to quickly deal with a matter in the forecourt, and they've opened the roller shutter to platform 5. I was just wondering if you please could just come close it behind them so we don't have anyone wander into the station.
1: Roger that, on my way.

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1: 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Very close, but different person.
0: Yeah, roger, we had a suspicion. Thank you for attending, appreciate it.

0: 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Over.
1: Auburn Grove, loud and clear.
0: Likewise, base. PTA Auburn Grove out.

0: by for checking the duress in the public toilet, please. Thank you. Bye for doubt.
1: Please, please. This is Jim Miller, PTA. Ready to check. Over.
2: Yeah, PTA, Jim Miller. Loud and clear. Over.
1: Please, have a nice day. Thanks.

0: QE7.
1: You're getting to a receiver.
0: Roger, coming out.
2: Morning, Best. Yes, the bus ready, check.
1: Loud and clear.
2: Best, likewise, just a burp out.
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1: CSS Sterling, loud and clear.
0: Thanks, Bajic. Sterling out.

0: Yes, I is hold up for radio check. Over.
1: Good morning, Sheffield. Please, what are loud and clear.
0: Guys, thanks for that.
2: Good morning, guys. This is DJ Galenzo. Requesting for radio check. 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
2: 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Out.
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is BC Accounts Court for the BOS alarm in the public toilet. Accounts Court, pursue that. Thank you, babe. Please stand by for the next one.

0: 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This is PTA Piper checking the duration of interchange.
1: Well, I'd receive the US alarm over.

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1: I didn't hear anything. 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
2: Can you try again? 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

0: Space. This is PTA Byford. Are you receiving the second unit?
1: Roger, Byford, receive them.
0: Space, Byford off.
2: 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It is only waiting for ready to cover.
1: Only loud and clear.
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0: 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I'll try again in the next half an hour.
1: Yeah, Roger that, Gibson.

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0: Bay, Tonley, did you receive the second to the public address, Lava?
1: Yeah, Tonley, we got the address.
0: Tonley, out.
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0: base. This is PTA Bayswater on the east side, checking the duress in the public toilet. 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
1: Yeah, Bayswater, we've got the duress.
0: Base, Bayswater out.
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2: Likewise, base. Maylands out.

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0: Armando, can you repeat last? Fremantle.
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0: Fremantle, we got the dress. Maddox, we got the dress.
2: Fremantle out.
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0: model bus force. Toilet to the server.
1: Yeah, mother, we got the turret.
0: Second one.
1: Mother, we got the second one.

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1: PTA Vic Park, Suicide Stadium.
0: Good morning, Vic Park. We'll put you down in the diary. Have a good day, mate.
1: Thanks for that.

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1: The base water, public toilet, unit test.
0: PTA, Bassendine, PTA, Bassendine, Oscar 1.
2: PTA, Bassendine, receiving, over.
0: Yeah, did you get onto the police at all? Over.
2: Not just yet, I was just about to be doing the rest of the station checks. Over.
0: Yeah, Roger, that female's just come onto your platform if you want to talk to her. She's coming down the stairs now.
2: Thank you very much for monitoring. Yes, I'll speak to her when she turns up. Over.
3: Base water,
4: Vest
3: stand, the
4: Juris
3: alarm test.
4: Base water, we got the
5: Juris.
4: Base
5: CSFS. Go ahead, Perth.
3: Base CSFS, just want to confirm, did you get the UT in lift 413?
5: Yeah, I'm not sure, Perth. You need to try again.
3: Perth, yes, Perth. It's just ringing, but there's no response from your end.
5: Yeah, Roger, just wait a few minutes and give it a try again.
3: That will do a bit later.
5: Pinch up right back. This is Vestine,
3: staff storage,
5: Juris.
3: Base, what have we got the Juris? Base, this is Vestine, Juris alarm test, staff storage.

0: stay on the ground.
1: Go ahead on the ground.
0: The platform emergency button is just continually ringing. No answer from your end, but it's just not stopping us.
1: Yeah, it's probably because we've got about 20 calls coming in, so you need to wait until someone answers.
0: Yeah, I'll try again later.

Ship Commander, this is Bethany PTA, over.

0: PTA Bassendine, PTA Bassendine, Oscar 1. That female's laying down. Can you give us a bit of a situation report with her, please?
1: Yes, she says that she was suffering a psychotic episode. She's suffering severely from psychosis, and she is now intending to take the train to Middle Hospital. In the meantime, CSA and I will monitor her, and so she's lying down. Between the choice of waking her up and letting her, you know, lie down in peace, we decided to just monitor her from here. Over.
2: Number is 949, and we are reachable on the Delta 4 mobile, over.
0: Yeah, receive that Delta 4, have a good shift.
2: Well, thank you, likewise, Delta 4 out.

Operator, Finns Operator, Midland for long line, please. Loud and clear at Midland, Midland out.

0: 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Over.
1: Go ahead, Bayswater.
0: Checking Jerusalem on the west side of.
1: Yeah, Bayswater, we got the Jerez.
0: Okay, Bayswater.
2: Oscar 1, this is CSA, that is D, over.

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1: Go ahead, Delta 11.
0: Good morning, base. Delta 11, going code 05 at Hobarton Station, Whiskey Tank 79076, fleet number 303, and we have Delta 11 mobile.
1: Received at Delta 11, have a good shift.
0: Likewise, base, out.
2: Please,
1: go ahead, Sterling.
2: Can I please have a camera near the male bird corner? I see one female is crying and with her trolley over.
1: Yes, stand by, Sterling.
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1: Sterling base.
2: Sterling receiving this.
1: Yes, Sterling, whereabouts is that female?
2: On the concourse near the meal toilet, on the corner, over.
1: Yeah, roger, cameras up.
3: Sounds loud and clear to base water.

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0: Base Kanana out.

0: 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This is 6-7 for a radio check. 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
0: Likewise, guys. Platform 6 and 7 out.

0: PTA, Tony, over.
1: Go ahead, Tony.
0: Lift 4, it's ringing and it sounds like it's connecting, but I'm not hearing anything from your end, over.
1: Is that lift 3?

0: Sterling, Sterling base.
1: Doing this.
0: Starting, I was still monitoring that female.
1: She's waiting for her partner, and her partner left her alone. I believe her partner is on the bus area. Over.
0: Roger that. So we're still watching her.
1: Yeah, you can clear the camera. We will keep an eye on her if she got the trolley on the platform. Over.
0: Roger. Clear, Sally.
2: The base, see you at Kenwick. Over.
0: Go ahead, Kenwick.
2: The ET on the down platform is not connecting to base. Over.
0: Yeah, can we just need to wait a little bit longer? We're extremely busy this morning. The phone is ringing and it takes a while for us to answer. So just wait until we answer the call.
2: Copy that, base. Thanks. Can we go?
3: This is BK Council. Trying the second year of my bad in the world this morning. Have you received it?
0: Last call for base, go ahead.
3: Base, this is PTA Campstar. Trying the second US in the public toilet, the one that didn't work this morning. Have you received it?
0: Campstar, we haven't received the second one.
3: Roger, base, that needs to be reporting. This is the third time I have tried in different intervals.
0: Yeah, Roger, we're going to report it.
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1: Tony, go ahead.
0: Yeah, lift one, behaving the same as lift four. It sounds like it's connecting, but I'm not hearing anything from your end, over.
1: No, roger. I'm going to report it.
0: He's on the up.
2: Base, PDL, Enbrook. Checking duration, public alert, over.
1: Allenbrook, we got the dress.
2: You base, Allenbrook out.

0: please, please. Tell him before Knowledge US check out the back name that change over.
1: Yeah, Allenbrook, we got both.
0: Yeah, Roger, thanks, guys. Allenbrook, yeah.

0: Radio Checova.
1: Redcliffe, loud and clear. Nicholson, we got the address. Yeah, Redcliffe, got the address.
0: Thank you, base. We directly have.

0: 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Dollar 15, over.
1: Go ahead, Delta 15.
0: Base 15 going code 01 on the Thornley Coburn link. Where which tango's 9026 and 9021. We're in fleet 509 with 15 mobile, over.
1: Steve, Delta 15, have a good shift.

Spins, Spins, can we have a long line check at East Park? Over. Thank you.

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Over. Thank you, Ben. That was loud and clear. Sunset Hill, out.

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1: Delta 7 going code 01 on the Mandra line with Whiskey Tango's 9019-9096 in fleet number 424, contactable on Delta 7's mobile. Out.
0: Receive that, Delta 7, have a shift.

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0: Morning, Flight 09, currently code 05 at Lakeland Station. We're going to be using Whiskey Tango's 9085 and 9088. We're in Fleet 391, and we have Delta 9 mobile. Over.
1: Delta 9, just confirming fleet number 319.
0: Fleet number is 391. Thank you.
1: Received. Have a good shift, Delta 9.
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0: PCA at Melton. The speakers are located at the end of the platform. There's none in the middle, so if you're in the middle of the platform, you won't be able to hear it ever.
1: It's coming loud and clear. Thank you. Over, out.

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0: Roger, thank you, Ballajura out.

0: Space Base. This is PTA Warnbra. Just letting you know, the gentleman from the car park this morning is waiting on the platform for the train to Perth. He's behaving himself, so I think all is well. Over.
1: Yeah, received that. Thank you.
0: We're out.
2: Morning, guys. CSA Whiteman Park. Check in the US in the public toilet.
1: Whiteman Park. We've got the address.
2: 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Out.

0: 8, Speedy Horseshoe 1, could have cameras. 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
1: Roger, stand by, EQ.
2: Base, that was Horseshoe 1, males just entered the service on platform 5, door 6.
1: Yeah, Roger.

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1: Bay, stop and park, you can clear with monitor.
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0: CSA Whiteman Park, checking the duties in the bus interchange.
1: Yeah, Whiteman Park, we got both.
0: Thank you, base. CSA Whiteman Park out.

0: KSHQ, this is City Underground, over. KSHQ receiving, go ahead. The package with the driver, traffic sleeping in 1 minute. Thank you.
1: Received, package with driver, train leaving in 1 minute. Do you say lives key out?

0: State Base, good morning. PTA Bellinger, checking both duresses at the bus bay. Over.
1: Bellinger, we got both duresses.
0: Thank you, Base. PTA Bellinger out.

0: PSA Ramford base. PSA Ramford checking with one base.
1: Hey, this is Ramford, over.
0: Yes, PSA Ramford checking lift one. Could you hear me in that lift?
1: This is Ramford, negative. I can't hear you at all, just a humming noise. 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
0: Roger, we'll report Ramford lift one.

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0: Thanks, Base Naranda.

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1: Go ahead, though, Dutton.
0: Hang on, Whiskey 01, I'm going to line Whiskey Tango is 9207 and 9203, Fleet 73 in Tucson.
1: Delta 2, the fleet was 373?
0: We're in 73.
1: Yeah, roger. Have a good shoot, Delta 2.

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0: 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We're in Fleet 494, contactable on 6's mobile, over.
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1: Yeah, Molly, we got the dress.
0: Thanks, Base, Morley out.

PGM Others, PGM Others. This is PJ Glenn Lobo. PJ Glenn Lobo, Murdoch receiving. Over. Mother, kissing in three car set, both set, strangers left Glenn Lobo. Message received. Loud, my dear, speak again, no out.

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0: Robin Ralph, we got the dress.
1: Robin Ralph.
2: Base, base, this is Eglinton. Testing the dress alarm, please, over.
0: Yeah, Eglinton, we got the dress.
2: Base, this is Eglinton out.

0: This is Pearson Midland at Woodbridge, loud and clear.
1: Roger, loud and clear. Thanks for that. In town.

0: Space Base. This is Yanchep, Chula Salam test. Over.
1: Yeah, I'm sure we got the drift.
0: Roger that, thank you.

0: Bianca. Can you put one up there while you're up there, please?
1: Receive your message.

0: Coast, this is PTA
1: General. Over. Go ahead, General.
0: Lisa, I have been informed by one of the passengers just the train left from Jinlub heading towards Yanche. One on the first door, there's one of indigenous man assaulting one of the lady and being abusive to her. If you can ask someone to look into it, that would be the Clarkson.
1: Jindal, I'll be a bit unreadable. Can you repeat your message?
0: I got a message from one of the passengers just got up from the train heading towards Yanche. One of the indigenous men been assaulting one of the lady in her age of 30s, and the guy is wearing all black.
1: Junjilab base, so is he on the train going towards Yanche?
0: That's a roger, it must be heading to Clarkson now, maybe, and he's in the first carriage.
1: Yeah, roger, we're going to have a look at Clarkson. Do we have description of the male?
0: He's indigenous and like wearing black, all black. Like black hat, black hoodie, and black pants.
1: Roger, we're going to have a look in Clarkson, thank you.
2: Delta 13, Oscar 1, what's your location?
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2: Roger, if you could listen out, wait there. 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
4: 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Over.

0: Eagle One, this is CSA Clarkson.
1: Mark, ask one.
0: Oscar 1, CSA Clarkson, I just checked that train on the down that supposedly had the alleged assault on the IC3 female. I've got a feeling they might have disembarked here, two of our regulars. They seem okay now, I'll just monitor them myself, over.
1: Yeah, Roger, thanks for looking here, we believe it's them.

0: Yeah, 13, I saw.
1: Yeah, receiving, go ahead.
0: Yeah, they got off at Clark's. We're just watching about the front of the station now.
1: Roger, we'll make our way to Clarkson.
0: Roger, thank you.

0: Underground, this is PDA Brooklyn.
1: Yeah, PDA Underground receiving, over. Go ahead, Brooklyn.
0: Underground VIP field, door 1, train just depart from Brooklyn.
1: PDA Underground received, out.

0: Delta 11 in the multi-storey car park, base. Yeah, roger, mate. It was a bit of a tough find, but FCP 403, the bloke parked that Mazda bookmark at 639 on 403.
1: I found it, please. Thank you.

0: Delta 4, Delta 4 is fine.
1: Oscar 1, Delta 4 at PDZ. Over.
0: Roger, you had Mount Lawley, got a male person trespassing on the platform.
1: Oscar 1, Delta 4. Roger, I'll be there.
0: Yeah, Roger, IC1 male, black jumper, green bag, blue jeans. He came with another male.
2: Two Oscar 1, Victor 60 at Melton at the moment. We got 20 inches in a superb.
0: Yeah, Roger, mate, we're going to try and board a down service so we can get you intercepted.
3: Yeah, the description being IC1 male, looks a bit sort of dishevelled, big green backpack, heaps of bags, curly brown hair, looks like he's got no teeth, white soles on the bottoms of his shoes, and we'll let you know if they get on the train.
4: TVM, this is PTA Path Underground. Are you receiving? Over.
3: TVM's away from the desk. We can take a message.
4: Yeah, I got Philip Leung with me. If you can please pass on the message heading towards the bus spot. Over.
3: Roger, we'll pass it on.
0: Delta 4, Oscar 1. They're currently walking up the ramp to leave the station.
1: 1 Delta 4 received. We're still going there. Just to make sure. Maybe.
0: Yeah, Roger. Hopefully they'll get up the ramp slowly. We can grab them. Victor 60, Oscar 1.

0: the booking with your cameras, please. Mount Lawley, code 12.
1: Yeah, roger, Mount Lawley. Just a heads up, we don't have the best view where you are now.

0: Yeah, Delta 4, mate, just for clarity, it was only the male with no beanie that trespassed. The male with the beanie did not trespass.
1: The staff at Yanchep, this is Enzava.
2: Yanchep receiving, over.
1: CSA, Yanchep, this is Enzava.
2: Enzava operator, Yanchep receiving, over.

0: Yanchep receiving, over.
1: Yanchep, when you're free, can you give me a call, over?
0: Roger, stand by.

0: Oscar 1, Delta 13.
1: Delta 13, Oscar 1.
0: Yeah, as you probably see, there's a couple of gone up property to have a smoke. They seem pretty well behaved now.
1: Roger, thank you.

CSA Bird, CSA Bird, PDA Horseshoe 1, over. CSA Bird receiving. Shogun is Horseshoe 1, over.

0: Park, Swiss Park, this is first.
1: Gallic Park, receiving, go ahead, yes, first.
0: Hollywood Park, VIP surgeon, gonna leave 7 minutes, door 8, bye for service.
1: Yeah, roger that, Shagun in door 8, bye for service, leaving in 8 minutes, thank you.